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Singh, formerly Radio Demerara in Guyana. I'm very pleased to be on this very popular Sunday morning program, Shabnam, on Chin Radio, 1540 AM and 101.3 FM radio. 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Well, today we have got a great program for you. We're going to open our show today with a highly devotional song titled Shri Radhe Govinda by India's devotional, very popular Hari Om Sharan Ji. Aap Aram Se Baithiye Aur Suniye.

Shabnam Chin Radio, 1540 AM and 101.3 FM. It's a very popular Sunday morning program dedicated to the entire Indo-Caribbean community. Sunday morning, 6:30 to 7:30. We'll understand that this program is reaching out to very many in the Greater Toronto Area with Flower Power. Well, I want to congratulate my friend, Mr. Richard Aziz, your regular host, for presenting this beautiful program every Sunday morning at this time. Relax as we present next Abhiji and Alka Yajnik, two of India's famous singing stars, with Aur Kya Aram Se Baithiye.

That's the melody which to my heart is very, very pleasing. The movie Phir Bhi Dil Hai Hindustani. I'm sure you love that number. Well, we continue now with more popular entertainment on Shabnam. This is your Sunday morning Indian serenade on Chin Radio 1540 and 101.3 FM. This broadcast is coming to you simultaneously on Toronto's very popular multicultural broadcasting station, Chin Radio. Oh yes, we have a tribute to the immortal by Lata Mangeshkar, India's singing star, originally recorded by Kishore Kumar. Ladies and gentlemen, we proudly present this great melody, originally done by Kishore Kumar, now being done by the legend of India, Lata Mangeshkar, Ye Jeevan Hai.

Well, in case you've just joined us, I'm Ishri Singh, formerly of Radio Demerara in Guyana, and I want to thank my very good friend, Mr. Richard Aziz, for inviting me to appear on his popular Sunday morning program. Richard has been doing a very good job here, promoting Indian cultural and religious activities, and I personally want to congratulate Richard for doing such a wonderful job in keeping the Indo-Caribbean people in touch with the latest in music and singing, past favorites, and of course, the current favorites. Next on the show, we have Husne Walo Ko Khabar Hai. This is one of my favorite tunes, originally done by Jagjit Singh. He is a legend of India, and of course, Jagjit is well beloved for his famous song hits. Music of Jatin Lalit, you know, the guy who supplied the music for Kuch Kuch Hota Hai. The movie here is Safroz, and we want to dedicate this number to some of our very special listeners, to Shami, Shamu, Salima, and the Abdul family. We want to wish you all the best. These folks live at Grayson Crescent in Canada. All the best to you from myself and family here in New York City, and of course from Jayanand Singh and his family of Toronto, Canada. Relax now, and here is Jagjit Singh.

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My name is Hiroshini Nath Singh, and I am here to spread some good vibes, some positivity, and some love during this COVID pandemic. I hope you guys enjoy all of the good music we have. Stay safe and God bless.

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It's another great weekend, and we're ready to go with this week's TBZ, The Bollywood Zone. I'm Shyamji. Let's get some perspective on this weekend. Trending events tomorrow, Sunday, the 20th, is the final of the CPL. It's happening in Barbados, starting at 7 p.m. All eyes are on that. In the show today, guess who's back on the big screen? A big Bollywood package of films to open up. Asha Bhosle's final song is released. But that's just a tease. It's all coming up inside of these 120 minutes of great radio. We call it TBZ, The Bollywood Zone.

0: yeah, from one of the biggest films of the 1990s. We just love the songs from the movie Aashiqui.
1: Hello, Shyamji, beta.
0: What the?
1: You like the costume?
0: Mamu, what is this? You're celebrating Batman Day too?
1: Are not Batman, Batman.
0: Oh, Batman? As in rice?
1: Yes, Shyamji, beta. Bat is rice.
0: Oh, right. I suppose you drove in the Batmobile. All right, let's get into it.
1: The baggage is heavy, man.
0: Bust it open. Let's check the new films this week.
1: Here we go. Wow. 1, 2, 3, 4, 5, 6. 6 new movies this week.
0: Whoa. 6 movies? Okay, they're Bhatwala. What's the first one there?
1: Okay. The first release is called Om Ka Hari. It's a comedy/drama with Anshuman Jha, Raghubir Yadav and Soni Razdan.
0: Uh-huh.
1: The story follows Hari Prasad Sharma and his independent son Om as they journey from Bhopal to Varanasi. Along the way, Om gains a new perspective on his father and their relationship, highlighting the challenges of expressing love within families.
0: Right.
1: Here is an interesting fact.
0: Uh-huh.
1: Asha Bhosle's final recorded song is in this film and was released on her birthday, September 8th. It was recorded in 2023.
0: Whoa. Okay, good. All right, the film number 2 is a highly anticipated and awaited film. Is called Daira, which means limit, scope or circle.
2: Okay.
0: It's a crime thriller that brings back Kareena Kapoor Khan to the big screen after some time. Prithviraj Sukumaran, famous star in South India, he's the lead guy.
2: Ooh.
0: The film Daira follows the investigation of a murdered young girl, sparking public outrage. Arjuni Kohli, played by Kareena Kapoor Khan, she's a police officer seeking justice through legal means, while DCP Raman Kumar, played by Prithviraj, takes a more aggressive approach. Their conflicting methods lead to controversial police encounters, raising questions about justice and whether extra-legal punishment can be justified. It's the new crime thriller Daira, now on the big screen. Sounds good, right?
2: Yes.
0: All right, the third release is called Vibe.
2: Okay.
0: It's an action comedy movie starring Kunal Kabel. We haven't seen him in a long time. Coming back to the big screen is Preeti Zinta. Yes, Sharmila Tagore plays a role in this as well, and other actors, obviously. Here is the plot. 2 best friends, Hardik and Bugs. One is a clueless slacker, and the other one is a very to-the-book individual. The both guys get unwittingly roped in by the mysterious Madam H, played by Preeti Zinta, who's got a tough boss lady role with fighting scenes in this film. And she takes them on a mission to protect India from a major terrorist threat. This sounds like fun. Here's a cool song, Raaton Mein Aana, from the new movie Vibe.

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Isn't that a nice song? Mohammed Rafi did that song originally in the movie Kajal from 1965. And there was Suriname Satyam Martadine with his version. Pretty nice. Let us scan the globe to find out what's happening. Major cultural and pop events taking place this weekend. Well, as you know, it is Batman Day. Every year this weekend, DC Comics hosts Batman Day on the third Saturday of September. Each year featuring special comic book releases, fan events, and theatrical screenings for fans of Batman. Oktoberfest is happening as well this weekend. It is a huge event in Munich, Germany. The biggest beer drinking festival in the world each year, no kidding. Oktoberfest attracts over 7 million visitors. Whoa! Well, stretching all over the globe this weekend, it is World Cleanup Day as well. International Coastal Cleanup Day. Millions of volunteers get involved from across 180 countries. And finally, St. Kitts and Nevis celebrates their Independence Day this weekend, marking their full independence from the UK, 1983. And that's how we scan the globe. For now, this is TBZ, the Bollywood Zone on Radio 90.5 in Trinidad, Guyana's Light FM 104.1, Shamnam Radio in Toronto, and the Caribbean Radio New York.

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Let's get weird. NASA scientists are confused, they say. The Curiosity rover sent back photos from Mars showing what remarkably looks like distinct footprints across the red soil on Mars. NASA scientists clarify, though, that it's unique bedrock erosion. But internet alien enthusiasts are saying no, that there are alien footprints. In the UK now, British scientists are confuffled over the mysteriously vanishing insect. Researchers are puzzled as to where millions of yellow jackets went. The wasps have all disappeared. Finally to London. The Metropolitan Police in London impounded a fleet of ultra-luxurious supercars, including Lamborghinis and Ferraris, and even a £3.4 million Ferrari Monza. It turns out that the driver of the car was driving recklessly and was not fully qualified to drive with only a learner's permit. With all those cars? Incredible. It is a wacky world.

0: It's time for us to check on, see the socials. And what do we have today?
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0: Oh, in that case, we'll be right back.
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It's the ladies of girl band Wish from India. Here are the celebrity birthdays for the week of September 13 to the 19th. Boy, he gave us so many songs with his super band Chicago. Singer Peter Cetera turns 82. Famous actor and producer Tyler Perry celebrated his 57th birthday this week. Famous movie director Oliver Stone is 80. We saw him in Mad Max, Fury Road. Actor Tom Hardy just turned 49. Arguably one of the world's most famous illusionists, if not the most famous, David Copperfield has reached 70. Whoa! And boy, he also gave us some really great songs in the 90s. Richard Marx, 63. Musician, actor Nick Jonas of the Jonas Brothers and the husband of Priyanka Chopra, Nick, is 34. There was once a television show called 21 Jump Street, very popular with Johnny Depp and Holly Robinson Pete. Holly turned 62. He just celebrated his 33rd birthday, the son of Arnold Schwarzenegger, Patrick Schwarzenegger, and comedian and talk show host everybody loves, Jimmy Fallon. Jimmy's 52. Hopping over to Bollywood, where Mahima Chaudhary is 53, Ayushman Khurana, 42, turning 58, singer Sukhvinder Singh. Sanjay Kapoor celebrates his 61st birthday. The popular Shabana Azmi clocks 76, and Lucky Ali just turned 68. That's it. Just some of the popular celebs and their birthdays this week.

still to come. The other two films out this week, one of them looks like it's going to be a big hit. The Bollywood news and the scoops and the greatest gathering of humans on the planet is happening right now. What is it and where is it? The staggering information is coming up in hour number two of the Bollywood Zone.

0: Still to come, we've got more of films to unpack. Is Amitabh retiring? Shah Rukh Khan's house renovation, board appointments for celebs, and more in the Bollywood scoops. Plus, in the Star Clip later on, we've got the cast from Dayara.
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4: Hey.

Okay, here we go. From the 90s film Rangila to the three new films of the week. Picking back up from film number 4. The fourth release this week is called Kunta, a stake or a peg. Now, this film is set in the majestic Himalayas. Kunta follows the story of Sati, a woman who has spent 6 years waiting for a husband who mysteriously disappeared. Her life is deeply intertwined with a sacred river that the local community reveres almost as a living deity. You know, the movie Kunta was screened at the Cannes Film Festival back in May and went on to win the Best Foreign Feature Film Award, at the London Independent Film Festival. It looks like quite a film. Then comes at number 5, a different kind of film to come out of India. This is an action war film called Naumai, the Wancho Warrior, set against the backdrop of two rival indigenous villages, Rangko and Longmei. The story is about Prince Wangtak, who falls in love with Princess Sencha. An already fragile peace balance collapses, and the rivalry threatens to become full-scale war. You know, this film features predominantly indigenous people coming out of India, making it one of the more distinctive Hindi releases this week. Naumai, the Wancho Warrior. And the 6th and final release this week, although not a theatrical Bollywood release, it is Netflix's Lust Stories 3. Yep, it features a stellar cast: Radhika Apte, Konkana Sen Sharma, Vijay Verma, Radhika Madan, Aditi Rao Hyderi, and the list goes on. The anthology brings back together different filmmakers and stories in the steamy Lust Stories 3, now on Netflix. Here are Vishal and Rekha Bharadwaj.

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Hey, it's Nivaal and Satna Rai Radu with a beautiful cover of Sonu Nigam and Vishal Dadlani's Jaan Le Gaye. Back to the world we go. Today we're celebrating a couple of interesting things. It is Wife Appreciation Day this weekend, a day to show a little love and extra appreciation, you know, to the wife. Because apparently gentlemen need to be reminded, right? It is also National Women's Friendship Day, celebrating those supportive friendships between women. And that's really happening tomorrow, Sunday. And back to Germany, where they're having Oktoberfest, they're also celebrating on September the 20th. It is Feldkindertag, the German word for Children's Day, highlighting their rights and well-being in Germany. And for the foodies, World Paella Day and National Pepperoni Pizza Day. If you want a reason to celebrate, you got the Spanish paella and a good Italian pepperoni pizza. Buon appetit!

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1: In the Bollywood news, SRK Shah Rukh shared a sweet update with his fans, revealing that he renovated his home, and during the renovation process, he built in a brand new gallery specifically designed for him to greet his fans and wave to his supporters, just like Amitabh Bachchan does. Speaking of Shah Rukh, during a viral social media Q&A, he confidently addressed his upcoming film King and the fact that it's going to clash with Hollywood heavyweights like Avengers, Doomsday and Dune Part 3. Amitabh Bachchan says that he is not retiring. Yeah, the 83-year-old icon firmly shut down retirement rumors, clarifying to fans and media that he's not retiring from work anytime soon. Comic actor Rajpal Yadav got tangled up with the law recently and he was thrown in jail. Now the Supreme Court has granted the actor a final two-week ultimatum to deposit 2 crores regarding an ongoing check bounce case. Now the Central Board of Film Certification is a powerful body in India that pays attention to what goes on the big screen. The Indian government officially reconstituted the CBFC and the new 18-member panel includes notable figures like Preeti Zinta, Pankaj Tripathi, and Pallavi Joshi. Congrats to them. Well, hear this. The mythological drama Hanuman Ansh has become a massive sleeper hit. Actress Sonu Sood celebrated the film's success, saying that it proves audiences care about strong content. The director also revealed that it took 14 years of struggle to get the film made. He said even an OTT platform had initially rejected it. Hanuman Ansh. And that's where we leave it for now. The Dera film team is in the star clip later on, but soon, the weekly trip through time is coming.
0: From Trinidad to Guyana, New York and Toronto, you're inside the Bollywood Zone.

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It's the flavor of our culture. Come from here, come from there.

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0: Let's go back. The history and the hit.
1: Time on board our time travel machine. Let's zoom into the past. Are you ready? Buckle up, let's go. In 3, 2, and... Oh! We are back to 1983. In this year, St. Kitts and Nevis becomes an independent nation. The first version of Microsoft Word is released. Gandhi wins an Academy Award for Best Picture. On the radio airwaves, we were hearing songs like Sweet Dreams Are Made of This by the Eurythmics, songs by Prince, and Down Under by Men at Work. She said, do you come from a land down under? In cinemas, people were lining up to buy tickets for Flashdance, Staying Alive, and Scarface. Over in India, though, the box office super hit Sauten was released. Sauten, which translates to the other woman or the other wife. It resonated well with audiences in 1983 and starred Rajesh Khanna, Tina Munim, Padmini Kolhapuri, Prem Chopra and Pran. And this was the first Hindi film to be shot in Mauritius. It was also nominated for several Filmfare Awards. The music was composed by Usha Khanna, while the playback singers were Kishore Kumar, Lata Mangeshkar, Asha Bhosle and Anuradha Padwan. Here's a hit song from the movie Sauten.

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0: Yeah, it's Karan Ujla, Neha Kakkar, with a happy video there featuring Nora Fatehi. Hey, let's head to the star clip now, where Kareena Kapoor Khan sat down with a team of Dera and spoke with the media. Let's hear what they said.
1: How long can the wait for justice be justified before it becomes an injustice? That is the question at the heart of Daira, the much-anticipated film which explores the difficult fault lines between crime and punishment, instant justice and delayed justice. Daira releases in Hindi and Malayalam in cinemas this Friday, that is September 18th. Kareena Kapoor Khan and Prithviraj Sukumar joined us here on Times Now. Meghna Gurzar, the director of Daira, also joined in with Times Group Editor-in-Chief Navika Kumar.
2: In a manner of speaking, you're trying to make people think about the society that they actually constitute. Is it, Kareena, extremely nerve-wracking just before the release of a film?
3: I think so. I think no matter how many years you've experienced that, I feel that, you know, to get 100 on 100. And we just want people to watch it and, you know, love it. I mean, it's for every film. But I just feel Daira ek darje ki picture hai.
2: What do you mean by Daira?
3: I think it gives the audience a certain respect and darja, like you said in the beginning. Us actors have got that respect through the director, and it is the director's film who has been brave enough to put the story idea out there. And I think people expect nothing less from Meghna as well. So it comes with that.
2: Absolutely. And I must say this, when I was coming out to meet you, Meghna, I've grown up on Gulzar Saab's lyrics, his films. I mean, just look at the words he's written.
4: You know, I was so short-sighted that when Meghna first sent me the song, it didn't occur to me. Of course, it's a Meghna Gulzar film, so the song would be written by Gulzar Saab. It didn't occur to me at all. So I listened to the song. Even with my less than proficient command over Hindi, the first question I asked her is, who wrote this? Then I'm like, oh, obviously.

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What it has to do with the song that we have, but the young man has just returned from probably the most successful tour of his life in South America, where they turned the place upside down for him. A very talented young composer, author, singer, a very fine person too, the man who sings O Carol, Neil Sedaka.